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It was just two lovers sitting in the car, listening to Blonde, falling for each other. Pink and orange skies, feeling super childish. No Donald Glover. 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
4: Good morning from the KRCG 13 newsroom. I'm Tony Mullen with your morning headlines on Mix 92.7. Friends and family gathered Thursday night to remember Cheryl Gravett days after the 57-year-old Moberly woman was killed in what investigators determined was a homicide. The gathering came as authorities announced the arrest of a man wanted in connection with Gravett's death. Moberly police say 51-year-old Christopher Viley was taken into custody Thursday morning after a brief standoff. 49 Lincoln University students have been relocated after mold was found in a vacant room at Anthony Hall. The university says the move was made out of caution and will be temporary. A full assessment needs to be completed before deciding how to remove the mold and how long it will take. The Lake of the Ozarks will see another influx of visitors this weekend as the 38th annual Lake of the Ozarks Shootout comes back to town. Dubbed the fastest weekend on the lake, the event will feature top speed runs, exhibition racing, drag racing, air shows, and more. The competition begins at 9 o'clock Saturday morning. That's the latest from the KRCG 13 newsroom. I'm Tony Mullen. Have a great day.

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1: I'm Stacey Johnson, and this is your Lake Expo News Cut. Missouri's changing its voter safety rules next year. Starting January 1st, anyone born in 2006 or later will need an approved safety card to drive a motorized boat or larger sailboat on all state waterways, including rivers. People born from 1984 through 2005 will just need the card on lakes, while older boaters are exempt. The Highway Patrol offers free in-person safety classes with a $15 fee for the card. Boaters heading to the Lake of the Ozarks shootout this weekend have plenty of waterfront options when hunger hits. 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The no-wake zone around the course doesn't extend into the main channel anymore, making it easier to head out for a bite. 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
2: It's Shootout weekend and the weather's going to be great. It's going to be hot though. For today, sunny 88, clear and 64 tonight. Sunny and hot tomorrow and Sunday. We'll go 93 and 98. Still no rain for the next 7 days.

so, cause you're the only one for me, I'm never gonna say no. I found me an angel, I can see it in your halo. Have you ever dreamt what we could do? Have you ever sent an I love you? I've never felt the feelings that I feel for you. So maybe we could make a we of me and you. 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And if you don't believe me, please see I don't need no effort. All you gotta do is flip that switch before

Thanks for getting your Friday morning started with Mix 92.7. Hey, it's Chris Boom Boom Cannon, and, well, it's shootout weekend. Three things you got to do. Make sure you got some sunscreen. Make sure you hide.

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3: AP News, I'm Mike Hempen. Police in Nepal say the country's death toll has risen to more than 470 from flash floods along the Nepal-China border. More than 1,500 people are missing. Rescue workers are working through mud and debris. Authorities are warning of more flooding and are urging people in potentially affected areas to move to safer ground. The U.S. and Canada have wrapped up their trade war, hitting each other with steep new tit-for-tat tariffs. Commerce Secretary Howard Lutnick says Canada is to blame for the talks collapsing.
4: Canada was going to have the best trade deal in the world. And what happened was that Canada walked away. We had a deal. We shook hands. The president announced it, right? Everybody was positive. Canada made the decision for political purposes. They wanted to walk away.
3: Despite the bravado coming from both sides, analysts suspect the longtime allies will eventually strike a deal to end a conflict that neither really wants. Congo's government figures show that the fastest growing Ebola outbreak in history had spread to two new health zones in eastern Congo. A total of 60 zones are now affected. Congo's health ministry says there have been nearly 5,800 confirmed cases, including almost 2,800 deaths. Cases of illness from lettuce have spread.
5: Officials have confirmed cases of a parasitic illness tied to lettuce in three more states. The Food and Drug Administration says the outbreak now involves 20 states and more than 11,400 people. The new states are Georgia, Tennessee, and Texas. Federal regulators have focused their investigation on lettuce from a farm in central Mexico operated by Taylor Farms. The FDA says its inspectors are on site and continue to test and investigate its practices. I'm Lisa Dwyer.
3: This is AP News.
6: Good morning from the KRCG 13 newsroom. I'm Tony Mullen with your morning headlines on Mix 92.7. Friends and family gathered Thursday night to remember Cheryl Gravett days after the 57-year-old Moberly woman was killed in what investigators determined was a homicide. The gathering came as authorities announced the arrest of a man wanted in connection with Gravett's death. Moberly police say 51-year-old Christopher Viley was taken into custody Thursday morning after a brief standoff. 49 Lincoln University students have been relocated after mold was found in a vacant room at Anthony Hall. The university says the move was made out of caution and will be temporary. A full assessment needs to be completed before deciding how to remove the mold and how long it will take. The Lake of the Ozarks will see another influx of visitors this weekend as the 38th annual Lake of the Ozarks Shootout comes back to town. Dubbed the fastest weekend on the lake, the event will feature top speed runs, exhibition racing, drag racing, air shows, and more. The competition begins at 9 o'clock Saturday morning. That's the latest from the KRCG 13 newsroom. I'm Tony Mullen. Have a great day.
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19: Somewhere between I'll just have one glass and why is the bottle empty? A holiday was born. And red wine goes with almost anything, like pizza rolls. It's Mix 92.7. Good morning, Chris Boom Boom Cannon. Shootout weekend. Things are looking good. Sunny today, 88. It's going to be sunny and hot both tomorrow and Sunday. This Sunday is International Bacon Day. And is there anything better than bacon? The answer to that is no. But there are some things that are almost as awesome as bacon. Like your mother-in-law canceling her visit for Labor Day weekend. Watching a BMW get pulled over. Or getting an entire airplane row to yourself. And one more thing that's almost as good as bacon. A movie theater worker whose personal philosophy is, there's no such thing as too much butter.
0: Wake up!

0: I knew it.
1: I don't know about you, but this week just seems to have just drug on. But it's Friday. It's Mix 92.7. Hey, Chris Boom Boom Cannon. Expect sunshine today. It's going to be nice. High 88. So President Trump is on a roll. Not literally, but the stupid trade war between the United States and Canada may leave you in an uncomfortable position. Toilet paper prices are set to rise. We make the TP in the States, but we get the lumber from Canada to make it. Now, here's something I didn't know. The U.S. accounts for more than 20% of the global tissue consumption, despite only having 4% of the world's population. And of course, they're holding a press conference all about this.
2: Thank you. We are here to address one of the most pressing issues. We are working around the clock to keep America from being wiped out. If this isn't a main priority, it's certainly number two. And nobody wants to be caught with their pants down. We understand this could be a sticky situation, so flush away your worries because we are going to get to the bottom of this. Otherwise, we could end up in deep doo-doo. Thank you.
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0: know you have all sorts of choices of who and what to listen to in the morning. 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Tonight, your Camdenton Lakers are heading to Rogers, Arkansas to take on the Heritage War Eagles. 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So one of those AI companies that are building those big data centers around the country, they stopped by a country hick farmer's house in Nowhere, Kentucky. Now, hang on a second. I didn't come up with the name Country Hick myself. The farmer describes herself as that. But anyway, the company offered her millions of dollars to build on her property. And she said no. Wow. Which has prompted a new show on the Game Show Network.
1: It's now time for everybody's favorite game show, What Are You, an Idiot?
2: Hi, folks. Welcome back to What Are You, an Idiot? 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Lisa, you have control of the board.
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2: All right, for $500, you live on a farm that nobody cares about. You're dirt poor. 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Do you take it?
3: I don't think so. My farm is my life.
2: What are you, an idiot? You are. Congrats. Next question. You drop a sandwich on the floor. An eccentric billionaire sees the sandwich and offers you $1 billion for it because it reminds him of a sandwich he had when he was a wee lad. Do you take the money?
3: I don't think so. 5-second rule, you know?
2: What are you, an idiot? You are. You win, idiot.
3: It's okay. You can keep the money.
2: Idiot.
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4: I'm Stacey Johnson, and this is your Lake Expo News Cut. Missouri's changing its voter safety rules next year. Starting January 1st, anyone born in 2006 or later will need an approved safety card to drive a motorized boat or a larger sailboat on all state waterways, including rivers. People born from 1984 through 2005 will just need the card on lakes, while older boaters are exempt. The Highway Patrol offers free in-person safety classes with a $15 fee for the card. 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The no-wake zone around the course doesn't extend into the main channel anymore, making it easier to head out for a bite. 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This has been your Lake Expo News Cut. 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
0: It's shootout weekend and the weather's going to be great. It's going to be hot, though. For today, sunny 88, clear and 64 tonight. Sunny and hot tomorrow and Sunday. We'll go 93 and 98. Still no rain for the next 7 days.

0: It's you, me, and nothing but the hits all day long on Mix 92.7. Hey there, Chris Boom Boom Cannon. If you're hitting up the shootout, get set for some hot weather. It's going to be sunny and hot both tomorrow and Sunday, but today, sunny 88. 60 years ago, tomorrow in 1966, the Beatles performed their last concert. It was at Candlestick Park in San Francisco, and to this day, people wonder why was that their last concert? I might have the answer to this. I was able to find some old concert footage from that show. Take a listen.
1: Thank you very much. Could you do us a favor, please? Could you please stop screaming? No, stop it. Listen, if you don't stop screaming, we're never going to perform in front of people again. Shut up, San Francisco. I can't take it anymore. All right, then. All right. Good night. Bye-bye, then. Shut up. I mean it this time.
0: Oh, okay. That makes sense.
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3: AP News, I'm Mike Hempen. Officials say flash floods on the Nepal and China border have killed more than 500 people and left more than 1,500 missing.
4: Rescuers have pulled survivors from mud and helicopters have lifted people to safety after flash floods hit Nepal and China. Nepal's Disaster Management Authority has reported over 500 deaths, while on the Chinese side, the toll is so far under 10. Hundreds of foreigners were in the area on work, trekking or pilgrimage projects. Authorities are now warning of more flooding from a new lake. Thousands have been evacuated and rescue operations continue. Families worldwide in over 30 countries are hoping for news of their missing loved ones. I'm Charles Diledesma.
3: The AP's Lisa Dwyer reports on a preliminary report concerning a close call August 4th between the presidential helicopter and an airliner.
5: Radio equipment relocated due to construction at the White House likely contributed to a close call August 4th when air traffic controllers could not hear pilots from the president's helicopter radio in before taking off from the White House as an airliner was taking off from Reagan National Airport. In spite of a meeting the week before over concerns about communications issues. That's according to a preliminary report by the National Transportation Safety Board, which says recordings from the tower show that controllers could not hear the pilot from Marine One. But in recordings from ATC.com, the Marine One pilot can be heard making those calls.
6: Nash Tower, Marine One, proceed as briefed.
5: The controller seems surprised a few minutes later when the helicopter is taking off.
7: Marine One, you said your proceed is briefed?
5: Then?
7: Seven, okay, no, 3 minutes, roger, proceed is briefed.
5: The radio transmission equipment has now been relocated to improve line of sight. I'm Lisa Dwyer.
3: Jurors in the Lindsey Clancy trial resume deliberations later today. World shares have been mostly higher in Europe and Asia. This is AP News.
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9: 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I'm Tony Mullen with your morning headlines on Mix 92.7. Friends and family gathered Thursday night to remember Cheryl Gravett days after the 57-year-old Moberly woman was killed in what investigators determined was a homicide. The gathering came as authorities announced the arrest of a man wanted in connection with Gravett's death. Moberly police say 51-year-old Christopher Viley was taken into custody Thursday morning after a brief standoff. 49 Lincoln University students have been relocated after mold was found in a vacant room at Anthony Hall. The university says the move was made out of caution and will be temporary. A full assessment needs to be completed before deciding how to remove the mold and how long it will take. The Lake of the Ozarks will see another influx of visitors this weekend as the 38th annual Lake of the Ozarks Shootout comes back to town. Dubbed the fastest weekend on the lake, the event will feature top speed runs, exhibition racing, drag racing, air shows, and more. The competition begins at 9 o'clock Saturday morning. That's the latest from the KRCG 13 newsroom. I'm Tony Mullen. Have a great day.
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12: 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It's Mix 92.7. Good morning, Chris Boom Boom Cannon. Shootout weekend. Things are looking good. Sunny today, 88. It's going to be sunny and hot both tomorrow and Sunday. This Sunday is International Bacon Day. And is there anything better than bacon? The answer to that is no. But there are some things that are almost as awesome as bacon. Like your mother-in-law canceling her visit for Labor Day weekend, watching a BMW get pulled over, or getting an entire airplane row to yourself. And one more thing that's almost as good as bacon, a movie theater worker whose personal philosophy is, there's no such thing as too much butter.

0: Thanks for letting Mix 92.7 tag along with you on your way to work or school. My name's Chris Boom Boom Cannon. It's going to be sunny and 88 today. I would like to welcome you to Not Headline News, where I proudly ignore the important stories and only focus on the things that don't matter. So, get set to lower your expectations.
1: 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Most Americans lose their energy by 3 p.m. So for late workday pep, check out our afternoon show. The NFL is eliminating the Pro Bowl because nobody watched it. The league's best players have gone from playing a game in Hawaii to just sitting at home like the rest of us. The college football season kicks off this weekend. Bill Belichick has the distinction of being the oldest coach with the youngest girlfriend. And a Florida man is accused of stealing $3,000 in cinnamon rolls. That adds up to a lot of dough. This is Not Headline News.
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3: 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I'm Andy from Andy's Frozen Custard. 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

0: 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Well, the 38th annual Lake of the Ozarks Shootout is here tomorrow and Sunday on the Grand Glaze Arm. 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If you need shootout details, you can go to lakeoftheozarkshootout.com. So today is Red Wine Day. It's the holiday that turns "I had a long day" into a completely valid excuse for drinking a whole bottle. But a word of warning: discussing world events may not be a good idea if you drink too much of it. Example.
1: And now, here's how you think you sound when you're high on wine.
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2: Holy wars are so stupid. If I had my choice between strips, I'd rather go to the Vegas Strip instead of the Gaza Strip. Hey, want to strip and go swimming? Or we could go to a strip club. Oh, you know what sounds so good? Strip steak.
3: I'm Stacey Johnson, and this is your Lake Expo News Cut. Missouri's changing its boater safety rules next year. Starting January 1st, anyone born in 2006 or later will need an approved safety card to drive a motorized boat or larger sailboat on all state waterways, including rivers. People born from 1984 through 2005 will just need the card on lakes, while older boaters are exempt. The Highway Patrol offers free in-person safety classes with a $15 fee for the card. Boaters heading to the Lake of the Ozarks Shootout this weekend have plenty of waterfront options when hunger hits. Lake Expo put together a guide to 11 restaurants after floating at the race course, including the headquarters at Dog Days. The no-wake zone around the course doesn't extend into the main channel anymore, making it easier to head out for a bite. 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This has been your Lake Expo News Cut. All this news and more at lakeexpo.com.
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0: It's shootout weekend and the weather's going to be great. It's going to be hot though. For today, sunny 88, clear and 64 tonight. Sunny and hot tomorrow and Sunday. Will go 93 and 98. Still no rain for the next 7 days.

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0: Hey, what's up? Chris Boom Boom Cannon, and you are listening to Mix 92.7. Well, let's do this, the Mix 92.7 Comedy and Coffee Break. 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She'll protect what matters most to you. She's been doing it for 20 years, so give her a call. Well, with high school and college football getting underway, here's comedian Brian Regan, who was a good receiver in college.
1: A little bit about me. I played football in high school and in college. That's true. You know, the most dangerous part of high school football has nothing to do with getting hit. It's forming your plastic mouth guard. The thing doesn't fit your teeth yet. You have to take it out of the wrapper and dip it into scalding hot boiling water till it gets nice and gooey, and then take it out and bite on it so it forms to your teeth. The whole time it's bubbling, you're going, oh, no. Why didn't I run cross country? No! I didn't want to feel that pain. I just took a hammer and smashed all the teeth out of my face. I figured that would hurt less than biting this lava magma candle wax from the center of the sun.
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4: AP News, I'm Mike Hempen. The flash floods that have hit Nepal and China have killed more than 500 people and left more than 1,500 missing. AP correspondent Charles D. Ledesma reports a rescue team has pulled a man out of the mud at a hydro plant in Nepal.
5: At Nepal's Rasuwa Hydro Power Plant, rescues pull out survivors caked in dark brown mud, and helicopters lift stranded people to safety after catastrophic floods on the Nepal-China border. While in Numakot, an official announces a flood warning on a handheld megaphone, saying, "Flood is coming to Rasuwa Gadi. Do not go forward, move backwards, stay away from the river." Nepal and China are racing to respond Friday after the flooding killed more than 470 people and left more than 1,500 missing. In contrast, on the Chinese side of the border, there was little information on survivors, although the death toll has been announced as 5. Both sides are concerned about more flooding, and officials have told rescuers to remain on high alert. I'm Charles de Ledesma.
4: An inspection contractor found a chemical leak at a Washington State paper mill was unfit for service 10 months before its fatal failure in May. The U.S. Chemical Safety Board has found that Nippon Dynaware Packing Company continued to operate the tank without making any repairs, despite 3 inspections from an outside contractor that recommended repairs. The failure killed 11 workers. It injured several others. A federal judge has ruled in favor of artificial intelligence company Anthropic in its legal battle against the Pentagon. The government labeled the company a supply chain risk earlier this year. U.S. District Judge Rita Lynn has issued a written order saying the Pentagon acted illegally by punishing Anthropic for criticizing the Department of Defense's views on AI use. This is AP.
6: Good morning from the KRCG 13 newsroom. I'm Tony Mullen with your morning headlines on Mix 92.7. Friends and family gathered Thursday night to remember Cheryl Gravett days after the 57-year-old Moberly woman was killed in what investigators determined was a homicide. The gathering came as authorities announced the arrest of a man wanted in connection with Gravett's death. Moberly police say 51-year-old Christopher Viley was taken into custody Thursday morning after a brief standoff. 49 Lincoln University students have been relocated after mold was found in a vacant room at Anthony Hall. The university says the move was made out of caution and will be temporary. A full assessment needs to be completed before deciding how to remove the mold and how long it will take. The Lake of the Ozarks will see another influx of visitors this weekend as the 38th annual Lake of the Ozarks Shootout comes back to town. Dubbed the fastest weekend on the lake, the event will feature top speed runs, exhibition racing, drag racing, air shows, and more. The competition begins at 9 o'clock Saturday morning. That's the latest from the KRCG 13 newsroom. I'm Tony Mullen. Have a great day.
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21: Somewhere between I'll just have one glass and why is the bottle empty? A holiday was born. And red wine goes with almost anything, like pizza rolls. It's Mix 92.7. Good morning, Chris Boom Boom Cannon. Shootout weekend. Things are looking good. Sunny today, 88. It's going to be sunny and hot both tomorrow and Sunday. This Sunday is International Bacon Day. And is there anything better than bacon? The answer to that is no. But there are some things that are almost as awesome as bacon. Like your mother-in-law canceling her visit for Labor Day weekend, watching a BMW get pulled over, or getting an entire airplane row to yourself. And one more thing that's almost as good as bacon, A movie theater worker whose personal philosophy is, there's no such thing as too much butter.

0: 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Sunny and hot. Highs 93 and 98. I would like to say congratulations, because after today, you've completed the first week of the 2026-27 school year. Didn't think you'd make it, did you? And even though they would never say it out loud, I wonder what some teachers are thinking.
1: And now a teacher's thoughts on being back to school.
2: Ugh, time to train another pack of hellions who don't want to be here. Trust me, I don't want to be here either. Even if they paid me enough to do this job, they couldn't pay me enough to do this job. I don't know who's freaking me out more. The kid who won't stop banging his head with a copy of Green Eggs and Ham, or the little serial killer in the corner who keeps glaring at me. If the class hamster ever turns up dead, we have our suspect. Let me see, only 182 days until summer, 2 hours until recess, and 6 hours till I'm out of here. Then the worst part of the job, replying to emails from the helicopter moms. Well, I got a bottle chillin'.
1: And those were a teacher's thoughts on being back to school.
3: Chris Boom Boom Cannon.
4: 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Wake up in the morning. 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

0: When you're looking for the hits, guess what? You have found them. 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Hi, Chris Boom Boom Cannon. Gamdenton Lakers football on the radio tonight. They're traveling to Rogers, Arkansas. Pre-game's going to be at 6:40, kickoff at 7 o'clock. Like I said, all the action here on Mix 92.7, and you can watch it on MoSportsZone.com. Oh, do you remember almost 2 years ago that the endless shrimp promotion at Red Lobster pushed the restaurant into millions of dollars in losses? They closed dozens of stores and they filed for Chapter 11 bankruptcy. I'm not sure they learned their lesson because it's back. But this time, they say it's going to be different.
1: Hungry? Then come on out to Endless Shrimp Fest at Dead Lobster, where you can get all the shrimp you can eat.
2: Nice. I love shrimp, so I can't wait to...
1: You just can't bring any home with you. Yes, you'll love Endless Shrimp Fest.
2: Ah, okay. Well, I still have a hankering for shrimp, so...
1: Deal excludes shrimp. You may not order shrimp during Endless Shrimp Fest.
2: Huh? But that's the whole thing I...
1: Deal also excludes beverages and plates and forks. You don't get any plates or forks or water or anything like that.
2: What the...
1: And there are no tables and no chairs. You must stand. And there's no food of any kind.
2: Oh, come on.
1: It's Endless Shrimp Fest, going on now at Dead Lobster. See you soon.
3: 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Missouri's changing its voter safety rules next year. Starting January 1st, anyone born in 2006 or later will need an approved safety card to drive a motorized boat or a larger sailboat on all state waterways, including rivers. People born from 1984 through 2005 will just need the card on lakes, while older boaters are exempt. The Highway Patrol offers free in-person safety classes with a $15 fee for the card. Boaters heading to the Lake of the Ozarks shootout this weekend have plenty of waterfront options when hunger hits. 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The no-wake zone around the course doesn't extend into the main channel anymore, making it easier to head out for a bite. 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
0: It's shootout weekend, and the weather's going to be great. It's going to be hot, though. For today, sunny 88, clear and 64 tonight. Sunny and hot tomorrow and Sunday. We'll go 93 and 98. Still no rain for the next 7 days.

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1: 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You made it to another Friday. It's Mix 92.7. Hey there, Chris Boom Boom Cannon. Expect sunshine today, 88. And for shootout weekend, sunny, hot both days, 93 tomorrow and 98 on Sunday. And you know, sometimes it's necessary to take someone down a peg or two. But you don't want to sound overly offensive, so you use a little nuance. You know, you want the insult so intelligent that the person doesn't realize they've been roasted. You know, something like, you speak with great certainty for someone who hasn't finished thinking. You just don't want to come off as being mean. Like this guy who listens to me.
2: Thank you. So wonderful to be back. Oh, sorry. Yes, yeah, so wonderful to be back with a show that asks the question, can listening to something make you dumber? I think the answer is yes. This show is like a cup of strong coffee. Bad for your heart and gives you the runs. Because let's be honest, this show has more people turning it off than a test of the emergency broadcast system. I mean, come on. This isn't a radio show. It's a train wreck with traffic updates. Thanks, as always, you guys are a ton of laughs, because I've seen your paychecks.
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They're heading to Arkansas to take on the Heritage War Eagles. 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

Rattling your ground, karma's on your scent like a bounty hunter. Karma's gonna track you down, step by step from town to town. Sweet like justice, karma is a queen. Karma takes all my friends to the summit. Karma is the guy on the screen.

0: Many thanks for taking Mix 92.7 to work. I've heard that it makes the workday go by faster. Hi there, Chris Boom Boom Cannon. Sunshine today, 88 the high. So the late night shows, most of the host not working. So here's some classic monologue jokes to get you psyched up for the start of the new NFL season.
1: The new survey finds that 15% of the country will bet on football this year. Well, the other 85% are completely broke from betting on football last year.
2: The remaining games of a youth football season in Tennessee were canceled recently after parents of opposing teams got into a fight, and one man allegedly brandished a gun, while in Texas, that's just a 5-yard penalty.
1: Apparently, Amazon has a policy not to show ads for alcohol, which means there are no beer commercials during their football games. Now, I don't know why Amazon does that, because drunk people ordering stuff on Amazon is 90% of their business.
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0: It's you, me, and nothing but the hits all day long on Mix 92.7. Hey there, Chris Boom Boom Cannon. If you're hitting up the shootout, get set for some hot weather. It's going to be sunny and hot both tomorrow and Sunday, but today, sunny 88. 60 years ago, tomorrow in 1966, the Beatles performed their last concert. It was at Candlestick Park in San Francisco, and to this day, people wonder why was that their last concert? I might have the answer to this. I was able to find some old concert footage from that show. Take a listen.
1: Thank you very much. Could you do us a favor, please? Could you please stop screaming? No, stop it. Listen, if you don't stop screaming, we're never going to perform in front of people again. Shut up, San Francisco. I can't take it anymore. All right, then. All right. Good night. Bye-bye, then. Shut up. I mean it this time.
0: Oh, okay. That makes sense.
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0: It's shootout weekend and the weather's going to be great. It's going to be hot, though. For today, sunny 88, clear and 64 tonight. Sunny and hot tomorrow and Sunday. We'll go 93 and 98. Still no rain for the next 7 days.

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Get this in your calendar. Wednesday, September 16th, Wingfest 2026 is taking over Level 5 at Backwater Jack's. 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

0: 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Well, the 38th annual Lake of the Ozarks Shootout is here tomorrow and Sunday on the Grand Glaze Arm. 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If you need shootout details, you can go to lakeoftheozarkshootout.com. So today is Red Wine Day. It's the holiday that turns "I had a long day" into a completely valid excuse for drinking a whole bottle. But a word of warning: discussing world events may not be a good idea if you drink too much of it. Example.
1: And now, here's how you think you sound when you're high on wine.
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2: 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Oh, you know what sounds so good? 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

Mix 92.7 and Justin Bieber with Daisies. I know, I love it. Love me some Biebs. I have always wanted Justin to go ahead and do a collaboration with Taylor Swift, but I understand that that's the sis code, if you will. You know the bro code. She's collaborating, though, of course, with our guy Travis Kelce in a whole different way. I don't think they're making an album. Apparently, though, she is in the lab working on some new music while he's out getting ready for the season. The Chiefs play tonight. Still preseason. Not great. There's better things to do this weekend.

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0: 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Yeah, a little bit rude, I know. It's okay. They didn't mean us. This is the night to open up with the Camdenton Lakers football season. They're playing, and we'll have that game right here on Mix 92.7. They are out of town. So it's a nice way to save on some gas. 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No big deal at all. It's right there on your phone. If it's not, download it right now. Well, look at that Purple Haze defense maybe putting in some work tonight. Sounds good. We got Jay Sean and Lil Wayne coming up. It's Mix 92.7.
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Mix 92.7 at Jay Sean. Overreacting a little bit. The sky is falling down. I don't think so. It is shootout weekend, though, and we're your Lake of the Ozarks shootout station. 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

0: Nuts Mix 92.7, a Raven Lynae. Love me not. Sandra here. And if you have been watching the Little League World Series, pretty exciting moments. They are getting it down to the nitty-gritty now. Yesterday, Japan defeated Nicaragua in quarter one. They're advancing to the international championship game. And Iowa took a loss. They fall to Ohio and advance to the U.S. championship game at the Little League World Series.
1: But the crime dog inside that truck's doing a job. That is, called strike three to end it. Ohio moves on to play for a United States Little League Championship.
0: Congrats to Ohio, and man, those games are super exciting. 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
0: We're looking for sunshine today, and boy, are we finding it. 87 for the high. Super nice. 65 in the overnight low, and then for tomorrow, a bit warmer. 92 for the high. Looking forward to Sunday. It'll be even hotter at 98 and no rain in the forecast anytime soon. 76 right now. 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

0: The Strokes on Mix 92.7 will last night. Well, it is tonight, the last game of the preseason for the Kansas City Chiefs. And they're rolling with one very special quarterback tonight. The rookie Garrett Nussmeier is going to play the whole game, God willing. Oladokun is in concussion protocol. And Fields is just going to save it up, stand by if there's an emergency and he needs to come in. Pat is certainly saving his health, too, for the actual season. But really exciting about Garrett Nussmeier, he is looking great. They went ahead and put him on the roster so nobody could snatch him up. I think that's a great idea. This guy is probably going to have a real nice career in the NFL, even though I'm coming in the seventh round of draft picks. I think that is the same round where they picked the greatest tight end ever in Travis Kelce. So number seven is still turns out to be a lucky one. Mix 92.7 has Walk the Moon coming up.
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0: 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Good morning.
2: Good morning. 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We have a vintage metal Pac-Man lunchbox. We just got in a bunch of neat salt and pepper shakers and a vintage elephant cookie jar, so lots of great finds. A few of the unique things I saw out there this morning, we have a quilting table. It's 10 feet long. It comes with lots of accessories, even a cup holder. If you're into pottery, we have a birdhouse. It's shaped like a clay vase, and it mounts to a tree and has a small perch for the bird at the opening. 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It's wooden, and the seats fold down to cover the sand when not in use. It has a shade canopy and a cover with it. We have a growing display of fall decor just in time for fall. 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

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Here they are.

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Yeah. 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Anyway, Michael Jackson now on Mix 92.7.

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1: You know what sounds real good right about now? Pumpkin spice latte. Iced probably for today, but pumpkin spice season, it has arrived. If you've seen the commercials, and if it feels a little earlier than it has in the past, it is. And it's because there's a demand for that pumpkin spice. And researchers say Americans are embracing a season creep with fall-themed products, decorating for Halloween, ordering the pumpkin spice treats even weeks earlier than they used to. 10 days of the seasonal peak hit earlier than in 2024 for last year. Now, DoorDash said pumpkin spice cravings spike nearly 2 weeks earlier than they did in 2021. So yeah, grab some pumpkin spice and stick around. Sounds perfect. We've got Ed Sheeran next. Mix 92.7.
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John Legend joins, and that comes up on September

0: Mix 92.7 at Chapel Rome. Good luck, babe. That is the only thing we have to offer, guys, if you're trying to master the girl grip. What is that? I mean, ladies, you might not know it by name, but I'm sure you know how to do it, especially if you got a toddler or some little children. You got to carry everything in one hand, including your drink, your keys, your phone, your lip gloss, your sunglasses, your headphones, half of your daily necessities in one overloaded hand. Instead of using a bag, like, what is that for amateurs? One of Demi and Tom on TikTok, the husband accepted the challenge.
1: See, if you have girl grip, you have to pick all of that up with one hand.
2: Okay. All right. I got girl grip then. With the keys, most important. Okay. Keys, phone, wallet, sunglasses. How do you do this? No. I don't think I'm gonna be able to do this. Unless I just don't have a system that you have.
0: Tom could not get it done. No, he couldn't. But hey, Demi, Tom's a good-looking dude, so kudos on that. Get Warren's on the way, and Electric Love is on Mix 92.7. 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
10: 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USA!

87 degrees today. Couldn't get much more perfect than that on a weekend. We are all around the lake. Oh, yeah. Beautiful sunshine today. Clear skies tonight and 65 for the low. Tomorrow, warmer, 92. Sunshine still. And on Sunday, hot, 98 for your high. No rain chance anywhere in the forecast, even going through till next Thursday. It's going to be very hot around the century mark. 81 right now, and it's Electric Love on Mix 92.7.

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0: Mix 92.7 and Taylor Swift with Cool Summer. It is still summer, but we are a Lake of the Ozarks shootout station this weekend. It kind of closes out, caps off the summer, but in the right way. If you're not going to cove out on Sunday, 2 o'clock Sunday afternoon, come on over to Sunrise Beach Little Theater and have some tea. It's the English Tea Party, and I will be there to entertain you. We'll have some Taylor Swift, not performed by me, but by somebody much better than me doing that one. I've got Cher on my plate, so come on out, have some tea, and give me your best criticism. Bruno is coming up and Panic at the Disco on the way. It's Mix 92.7.
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And this town's lost its faith. Our colors will fade eventually. So if our time is running out, day after day, we'll make the mundane a masterpiece. Oh my, my, oh my, my love, I take one look at you, you're taking me out.

Sports Mix 92.7. Alex Warren, an ordinary. It is still summer, and there is yet one more hot summer night cruise in that you can catch coming up on September 11th. That's Friday, September 11th, 5 to 9:30. Rain or shine, it doesn't matter. The hot rods will be lined up. It's Mix 92.7. Hey,

0: Mix 92.7 and Maren Morris and the Bones. One of those who was deeply touched and moved by Dolly Parton. And in fact, she shared this video, a flashback with her and Dolly.
1: She's an eagle.
0: By the way, yeah, Dolly is not done with us. She has become a tropical storm now, and she will be soaking the Caribbean islands this weekend. Tropical storm Dolly expected to bring heavy rain, and the storm currently has sustained winds of 40 miles per hour as it races across the Atlantic. It's that time of year. Cake by the Ocean coming up on Mix 92.7.
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Fix 92.7 HD in CE and Cake by the Ocean. Is it okay to have cake by the ocean? I would say yes. Just watch out for the plastics and stuff like that. Meanwhile, if you're looking for a way to really recycle some paper, I'll tell you how.

0: It's Mix 92.7 with Olivia Dean. It's so easy to fall in love. Not easy to do the yard work. Although, I feel like I found a little shortcut today. The fiance went ahead and left a huge piece of cardboard out next to my weed garden. And so I laid it down on the weeds.
1: Easy peasy, put in the freeze.
0: There you go. Because it's so much easier than actually having to weed eat all that and stand in the middle of the chiggers and stuff. And in fact, you can do it just like that. Recycling paper, the easy way. It makes a great mulch and it suppresses weeds and it makes it even easier for soil to retain moisture. Just make sure that it's your standard black and white newsprint or some plain brown craft paper or corrugated cardboard. Can't use those glossy inserts and colored newsprints and bleached white office paper. Nothing from Dunler Mifflin. 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
0: We got ample sunshine for us this afternoon. A high of 87, 65 and clear tonight. The 92. Sunshine tomorrow, 98 on Sunday. Wear something skimpy. 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

Mix 92.7 of Katy Perry with Teenage Dream. Is there going to be any wedding bells very soon here for Katy and Justin Trudeau? I haven't heard anything officially, or even if they've decided to actually move in.

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0: Newsmix 92.7 at Ava Max, Alphaville, forever young. Oh, and you were so very young. Do you remember, did you root for the Roadrunner or for Coyote? I always kind of liked the villain in Coyote. Amazing. This weekend, finally, you get to see Coyote versus Acme. It hits theaters today after Warner Brothers shelved the completed film in 2023 for a tax write-off. Fans have spent these years campaigning for its release, and now that it's out, the filmmakers are thanking fans directly in the end credits, sharing dedicated to everyone who posted, shared, held up signs, spoke out when it counted. This film made it to the big screen because of you. And not just the creators, but the star, Will Forte, thanking the fans for saving the movie.
1: It is really because of these fans who made so much noise and wouldn't give up that this, on-screen story of an underdog fighting a big corporation became the off-screen story, too.
0: So, if you're catching movies this weekend, do you think Spider-Man will stay on top still? Well, they are starting to promote Doomsday and do the countdown right now. 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

0: 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Back to friends. Yeah, he was born 2 years after Jack Black's movie, School of Rock.
1: It's a toast to those who rock. Now smile and nod your head and let me see your eyeballs wide like there's something wrong. Yeah!
0: Yeah, that is the best music lesson ever. It is Jack Black's 57th birthday today. Fly Melon on Mix.

0: It's Mix 92.7 and Dasha. Austin. Yeah, she's in Texas. Austin, it's all about Texas is a big troublemaker. Yeah. Also a big producer of Miss USA winners. They've had 10 of them, but not this year. It goes to Virginia for this year's winner, and she's making a lot of history, not just for being from Virginia. She is 31 years old, Justice Kelly, the first mother ever to win the title. She's a foster mother of two, and she is the first married woman and the first woman in her 30s to take the crown following a recent rule change that opened competition to married women, mothers, and contestants over the age of 28. It's held in Miami, and Kelly told judges that women no longer had to choose between career ambitions, family life, and their dreams. Yeah. We just have it all. Sometimes it's a little overwhelming. Now, Justice Kelly is going on to represent the U.S. at the Miss Universe competition in Puerto Rico in November. Good luck. We've got Red Hot Chili Peppers on the way on Mix.
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Mix 92.7 and Red Hot Chili Peppers with Scar Tissue. I'll tell you, this week has been a hard one for, especially for theater kids, honestly. Dolly Parton and Tim Curry both passing, and what you need is a best friend to get you through this time. And it's perfect timing because a summer adoption event is happening just until August 31st at Cat and Canine. And that's just $75 for your pre-approved adoption application. You get a dog. How cool.

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0: Taylor Swift, Fate of Ophelia. Well, this weekend, we are making sure that we have everything ready to go for football season, for real. It gets difficult. So the NFL and college football and also high school football, it's all underway tonight. We've got the Camden Lakers on the air. And if you can't receive that way, I mean, download the Mo Sports Zone app. You can take that on the go with you all the time. Coming up, let's talk about some of the movies hitting the theater this weekend. One in particular that's terrifying, as confirms all the fears I had back in the 90s. More coming up. And a little flashback to the 90s with the Goo Goo Dolls is next. 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
0: Real nice for today at 87 for the high and sunshine. It'll be good out there on the lake. 65 and mostly clear for tonight, and then sunny and hot tomorrow, 92, hotter still on Sunday. It's a great weekend to get out on the lake. A lot of people are going to be doing that too. Coving out, we've got the Lake of the Ozarks Shootout. All the action will be here, so don't miss it. The Goo Goo Dolls on Mix.

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1: It's Photograph on Mix 92.7. Olivia Rodrigo is going to get her own exhibit at the Grammy Museum, and that will open on Wednesday and run through February 22nd. The exhibit showcasing props, artwork, and sets from the Cure music video. 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

0: I guess you moved on really easily.
1: Olivia Rodrigo's Daisy Chain Fields Festival happening this weekend. Cat's Eye had to pull out because of a sprained ankle. Now we're hearing the trailer for a movie called Buddy.
2: Our offices are currently closed. If this is an emergency, please hang up and dial 911. If you have any information about a currently missing child, please leave a message after the tone and we will get back to you.
1: So Keegan-Michael Key plays the role of Buddy. Very similar to Barney. You remember the big purple dinosaur. This time, with Keegan-Michael Key, is a unicorn that laughs like that. If you're not terrified yet...
3: What's going on?
1: Yeah, maybe check it out. It is among those horror films that is tapping right into my nightmares. And by the way, Backrooms, I still haven't seen it. And if you haven't either, it will be coming to HBO Max in September. 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

0: The lake has been absolutely insane today. I thought about going out earlier. I went down to my dock, and then I was like, nah, I think I'll pass. I think I'll just sit back and watch all the craziness. If you're going to be out tomorrow or on Sunday for the 38th Annual Lake of the Ozarks Shootout, remember, take Mix 92.7 along with you. 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

0: It is going to be hot this weekend, but the humidity is going to stay in check, so it won't be that bad. Mostly clear tonight, 60, 70 overnight low. Sunshine, 94 tomorrow, 99 on Sunday. And we kick off next week in the triple digits.
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0: I was really looking forward to the shootout this year. We live at the 20 and a half mile marker on the main channel, so it's just right down from us. And we got a boat now, so I thought we're gonna have a great time. And then my other job is like, no, you gotta work this weekend. So I won't be out having fun this weekend. But if you are heading out, have a good time. 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

0: You think we'll see any issues with the schools next week if we do hit the triple digits? It's going to be hot, that's for sure. 67 overnight tonight with mostly clear skies. Sunny 94 tomorrow, 99 on Sunday, and Monday's high at this point, 100.
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2: AP News, I'm Ben Thomas. In the Himalayan mountains on the Nepal-China border, rescuers have been pulling survivors out of the dark brown mud that crashed through communities following the collapse of a glacier. Nearly 600 people are known to have been killed, almost 2,500 missing. Victoria Milko is there for us.
3: We've been starting to see locals get access to things like solar panels, clothes, basic food and medicine after everything was washed away from the river just a few days ago. We're about 200 meters away from the river right now. You can smell the sediment in the air. You can still see the massive surge that is coming down from the mountains. Dark gray sediment comes up to your knees. It's still hard to access a lot of the areas. There's the threat that there's going to be more floods.
2: In Washington today, a march.
4: On the National Mall, hundreds of protesters rallied at the Defend the Vote march in Washington in support of voting rights and racial justice ahead of the midterm election.
5: We will not let them turn back the hand of time.
4: Speakers included the Reverend Al Sharpton and Senator Bernie Sanders.
6: That dream of a more just and equitable society has never been under greater threat.
4: One theme has been the consequences of a Supreme Court decision allowing states to redraw their congressional maps in a way that is eroding representation for black voters. Representative Troy Carter represents Louisiana House District 2.
7: You will see members, even in Republican districts, flipping. Why? Because even Republicans are recognizing just how wrong this president and this administration has been.
4: Jennifer King, Washington.
2: In Massachusetts, jurors in the trial of Lindsey Clancy ended a second day of deliberations without a verdict. They're determining whether she was responsible for her actions when she killed her three children in 2023. And a National Park Service report backs President Trump's proposed arch, despite what it says are adverse effects on Washington's sightlines. This is AP News.
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0: Well, we've got the shootout this weekend, and then just a few weeks, it's time for Bike Fest. And, of course, with Bike Fest, we've got Wing Fest happening Wednesday, September 16th. 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

0: Action with the 38th annual Lake of the Ozarks Shootout. Tuesday, the Encore is proud to host the Hall of Fame dinner. Then Wednesday, it's Shootout on the Strip Street Party. 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We'll see you there at the Encore Lakeside Grill and Sky Bar on Bagnell Dam Boulevard in Lake Ozark.
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0: Overnight lows have been really comfortable this week, but unfortunately, as we headed the weekend and into next week, our overnight lows are going to be lucky to be getting into the 70s. 67 overnight tonight, sunny 94 tomorrow, 99 for high on Sunday.
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1: Good evening, everybody, and welcome back to Camdenton Laker football. I'm Denny Benny alongside Steve Schneider, and Coach Sean Machino will be joining us momentarily. Right now, he's down on the sideline standing by with the head coach of the Camdenton Lakers. Sean, go ahead. Struggling a little bit with the wireless mic. You got to turn those things on, Coach.
2: Well, he's looking back into the sun for your signal.
1: We'll take this back and talk about our title sponsor, Gentry Chevrolet in Camdenton.
3: All right, guys. Thank you very much. Here with Coach Cole Walker. Just real quick, it's interesting that he and I have been a long time together, both of us, and I was coaching when you were playing. It kind of shows my age. My first question is, what are you looking forward to most tonight?
4: Watching our guys just finally play. They've been just playing against each other, working hard, weight room, springtime, summertime, just watching them actually play in a football game, because I'm excited to play finally too.
3: Yeah. Honestly, have you put any more time, and you've coached a long time, I have to, any more time into a season, any other season more than this one?
4: No. I mean, truly, we haven't. I mean, with the spring, with our 4 days a week in the summer and just what we're doing, I mean, and our practices are long again, and our kids just, I don't think that we have, we knew we had to, and the kids wanted to. I mean, they don't want to stop practicing, so that's the positive.
3: Yeah. All right, so you're still coaching the defense, calling it, and everything else, and we've got Coach Hill as the offensive coordinator. Let's talk about defense first. What are we going to be looking for out of the Laker defense?
4: Yeah, so they're bigger than we are. They want to run the football. They're in wing tee, so it's kind of the age old thing. We got to win the line of scrimmage. We got to tackle well, and they're going to throw some tricks at us, I'm sure, week one. So we got to stay deep and just trust each other.
3: Yeah. That's a common theme in years over Laker Lamb. They're always bigger than us. We come out on the field, and so we're used to it. That's not going to bother us at all. Offensive side, what are you wanting to accomplish tonight on the offense?
4: Well, we got to play good up front. We got to protect the football, and leaders got to lead. I mean, that's the truth. But Michael's our guy, and he is ready to go. I think we're going to end up starting on defense, and I think Michael's going to be ready to go. And so we got a little trick up our sleeve maybe for the first one, so we're going to let him go.
3: All right. Hey, good talking to you. Go Lakers, go Hogs. All right, back up to you guys.
1: That's Sean Machino with the head coach of the Camdenton Lakers, Cole Walker. Coach's interview brought to you by Jack's Sporting Goods tonight. Time now for our pregame show brought to you by Old Kinderhook. And, Steve, what a beautiful facility we've come to. 3.5-hour drive, but worth it just to sit in this facility.
2: This is better than Warrensburg was when I went to college there. This is fantastic stadium. The home side of the field, I kind of roughly counted, looks like just the main bleacher could hold 2,000 fans.
1: Wow.
2: And then they have a whole other visitor section on the sunny side of the field across from us. And looks like quite a few Laker fans made it down. I'm impressed.
1: Did you notice how the home side has got all the nice shade?
2: Oh,
1: big press box behind it. Everybody is very comfortable in the shade. It's a very comfortable 85, 86, but in the shade, it's not bad.
2: No.
1: You go across the field, man, they're getting pelted with sun.
2: I think they got heat lamps on the behind those spotlights for the field, because it looks like they're cooking over there.
1: But, for the Camdenton faithful that made the trip,
2: yes,
1: stay hydrated. For those of you at home, enjoy your beverages and watch us on YouTube TV or pick up the Mo Sports Zone app. It's available on Google, Android, and Apple. So plenty of ways to watch us here, and we'll have it all for you from the opening kickoff to the final buzzer. And Steve, I'm looking forward. This should be a good year, but let's talk a little bit about Heritage High School. There's over 2,000 kids enrolled in this high school.
2: And you could tell, we didn't drive through much coming down here, but once we hit the city limits, this is a major town. And like I said, I looked it up, and just the high school attendance, 9 through 12, is a little over 2,000. 2,008 is what they had listed. So they are, easily twice as big, if not a little more, than Camdenton High School is. And so what that means is they've got a lot more kids to draw from to make the roster.
1: Camdenton's enrollment this year is 890.
2: Yeah.
1: And that's teetering in Missouri on Class 4 or 5. They're on the lower end of the bubble on Class 5. And when everything washes out, they might tip the scale and go into Class 4, which would bode well for postseason play. Heritage, on the other hand, in Arkansas, they're Class 7.
2: Yeah. Yeah.
1: So a big school.
2: It's a big school. The facilities here are unbelievable. Denny, we came in, we saw the girls' softball field. They have a baseball field. They have a girls' softball field. They've got the whole thing, and everything is just in pristine condition, and you couldn't ask for a better facility. But at the same time, you go, even though they got twice as many kids, that doesn't mean they got twice as much talent. Okay, that just means that they've got more kids to draw from. So if I'm Camdenton, we're coming into this game, don't let the impressive facilities intimidate you at all. And just say, hey, we can go toe-to-toe with these guys and play it out. They didn't have a very good record last year.
1: No, they did not.
2: They were 1-9. Of course, Camden coming off of a 3-8. But, you know, that means that unless they've done a lot of work in the offseason and had, you know, a good junior varsity squad that they could promote, you know, it could be a competitive game that despite the difference in classes and size of schools.
1: Well, you look at their record last year, let's face it, it was 1-9. But they're a Class 7, so are they playing down here in southern Missouri and Arkansas? We're just across the border, not too far into Arkansas. It was about a 3.5-hour drive from the lake.
2: Yeah.
1: But, yeah, you don't know who these kids have been playing. I mean,
2: no.
1: I think Arkansas is closer to Texas, isn't it, than Missouri?
2: Yeah, I think you're getting real close.
1: You're getting down to some good football country.
2: Texas football is a whole different religion.
1: Yeah.
2: But at the same time, if I'm the coaching staff for the Lakers, I focus on that 1-9 and say, hey, it doesn't really matter who they played or what other teams, you know, they can be beat, and they got beat quite a few times last year. And so, you know, hang on to that and infuse the kids with that kind of an attitude that, hey, it doesn't matter. You want to call it David and Goliath or whatever you want. It says we can hang with these guys and we can play with them.
1: Well, a lot of the skill positions for the Camdenton Lakers are back this year. Coach Walker mentioned Michael Machino, and before Sean gets up here and we embarrass him, you got to lean on him. He's a tough kid, probably the best athlete on the team. He's strong, he's quick, he can run, and he can throw the ball. We saw that last year, and I think they're trying to limit the throwing a little bit more this year and run the football just to give him a little better balance. But we'll see how all that transpires. Sean Hill's got a few tricks up his sleeve, too.
2: Well, and we've got Elijah Dickerson back this year.
1: Yeah.
2: He missed most of last year, Denny, and he's a powerful running back, and he can receive the ball out of the backfield. So he's going to be a tremendous weapon to get back into the offense, and that's going to take a little bit of the pressure off Machino.
1: I'm not sure he's playing tonight. He's got a high ankle sprain.
2: Oh, does he? Okay.
1: And they may be resting him tonight. I'm not sure. It's probably a game-time decision.
2: Okay.
1: I know, knowing Eli, he's going to want to play.
2: Yeah.
1: And you just, but, you know, for the good of the kid, you got to make that decision for him.
2: But it bodes well for the season, you know, having him back. And really looking forward to that when he is able to get back into the lineup, Denny.
1: How about the new kid, Bull? We saw a little bit of him at running back in that little jamboree or fall sports scrimmage they had.
2: Yep.
1: And he's going to add some depth at that running back position. He's a lot different than Cruson. Cruson's an ankle breaker. He's going to jab right, go left, low, and just see if he can drop you right there in your tracks, because you can't cut as quick as Cruson.
2: No.
1: Bull, his name says it all. He's coming at you.
2: But again, you know, Cruson up the middle doesn't get very far, because he is quick, light on his feet, but underscore the word light. So if he hits a big old lineman or a middle linebacker, he's not going to get much farther. But Bull, you know, he can be, you know, up the middle. So depending on how they mix up the plays, Denny, and the personnel that they use, you know, that's what we're looking for tonight, is just an offense that the War Eagles can't focus on. You know, if you're down to just Machino as the only weapon you got, then it's pretty easy for the defense to focus on that one person and neutralize them. But if you've got several different possibilities coming out of, you know, the small number of formations they have, but they can run plays, you know, the same play out of two different formations and really mix it up using a matrix.
1: You know, Steve, we talked about the offensive coordinator, touched on it in the pregame at least. Sean Hill was in the NFL for 15 or so years, a great career. How much film do you think that guy has studied in his lifetime? And when you're used to doing that in game prep, how ready will he be for Heritage tonight?
2: Well, it's a tremendous asset for the Lakers, Denny, because he can break down a game film probably better than most high school coaches or assistant coaches, just because of that NFL experience. And, you know, I could sit there and watch game film, but to be able to break it down, you know, like somebody like Sean Hill could do, you know, I wouldn't even be close to his league in doing that. And that translates that raw data, game film, into actionable intelligence.
1: We're armchair quarterbacks, and you don't realize until you start talking to a guy like Sean Hill or Gary Pinkel, used to coach at Mizzou, or you start talking football with that guy. Good night. I mean, it's over. He knows that game. And so does Sean.
2: Exactly.
1: And Cole Walker's got that famous Laker lore. Everybody's been around the block, man.
2: Definitely got the coaching staff for a championship team. There's no doubt.
1: Heritage War Eagles. What a beautiful facility. You can pick up on some of this.
2: Yeah.
1: On Jonah's shots tonight, but as he's kind of scanning the football field to track everything up here, we are high atop Press Box Row, and they gave us the outside track, so we get a better view than anybody.
2: Of course, that's right.
1: They're all sitting there in air conditioning inside the glass, and that's kind of nice, but I don't mind being here. Breeze tonight.
2: To be honest with you, Denny, I prefer being outside myself. I know from the technical side, you know, and the equipment side, is maybe not as good, but being able to feel the crowd, be able to feel the cheers and the play-by-play and all that, and be part of the experience, that's what I like. As long as it's not raining, you know, but we even got a roof over our head. We've had a lot worse.
1: I think we're safe tonight.
2: I think so.
1: Pre-game show being brought to you by our friends at Old Kinderhook. We're going to take a break and be back with more right here on Mix 92.7 Sports and MostSportsZone.com.
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1: Welcome back inside the Kelly Sport broadcast booth. I'm Denny Benny, joined now by Coach Sean Machino up from a great coach's interview, by the way. I hadn't had a chance to hear Coach Walker talk about his team yet. He's excited.
13: He's very excited. Yep. But he that is who he is. He's an excitable guy. He's got great culture. He's all about the positivity, but also about the accountability as well, you know. He wants to play. He's a player's coach, you know, and he's got a lot of player left in him. I mean, all he wants to do is just play. Let's go out and play. But he knows we got to prepare.
1: Steve and I were talking briefly about the new offensive coordinator. And, Steve, you got a couple questions about Sean.
2: Yeah, I mean, what kind of an advantage, him being in the NFL in the position that he played, being able to break down game film from opposing teams and translate that into a game plan?
13: I probably can't go over all the advantages. It's immense. Just from what I understand from the conversations I had, you know, it's just a whole new level, something that we haven't ever been exposed to before, honestly. And it is. And it's great, though. But, you know, he's doing it in a way that the kids can comprehend, can learn. Once again, he has a high standard. Coach Hill's one of those guys, you meet him in public, very quiet, very reserved. And whenever I saw him out there coaching on the field, I thought, well, there's the coach side of Coach Hill right there.
2: There you go.
13: But, you know, demanding, never demeaning, always building kids up. But there is that level of excellence that he really expects out of our kids.
1: Fortunate for your son Michael playing quarterback to get that type of tutelage.
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0: All right, team, listen up. 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
9: Hey, welcome back, everybody, to beautiful Heritage High School facility down in Arkansas. And at this time, hey, let's go ahead and do the Coach Machino Minute. Now, it's sponsored this year by Get Lit KC and LOZ, and I did verify that's actually a lighting company.
10: Yes, indeed.
9: Something that I would probably visit in the evening. But anyway, Coach, take it away, bud.
10: All right. Hey, you know what? Thank you guys for inviting me back this year, first of all. It's an honor to be out here and be able to coach, call these games. A little special for me. I got two boys that are going to be starting tonight. And Coach Walker, after we got off the air, his last words were, "Relax, Machino, relax, have fun." I was like, yeah, well, the two guys I got up in the box, I'll be having fun. So, you know, we're looking at we want to run the ball, you know, and I think we're going to be successful at that. And these sophomores that we got playing tonight, they're going to grow up a little bit tonight. Our defense is solid. We're going to need to rely on our defense for the first few weeks until we get the offense, you know, up and going. But the offense may surprise me tonight. You know, we may just light it up. But once again, like Coach Walker said, we are outsized, but that's fine. We got the Laker tradition with us, and I think we're going to see a lot of good things tonight.
9: How about Elijah Dickerson? Is he still out with the ankle?
10: Yeah, he's going to be out. Okay. He tried to come back on Monday, and he was going about 30% and pop, you know,
9: popped again.
10: Didn't roll, nothing, but he just had that hop, that little pop. So they are going to keep him out until he is fully recovered and make sure, you know, we don't need to do anything dumb this early in the season.
9: Correct.
10: He is, you know, an outstanding player on offense and even a better player on defense. So that's somebody we're going to need later on in the season. So we're going to get him healed up.
11: You brought him up. Let's talk about your sophomores this year. You got a bunch of younger kids that have really stepped up and trying to fill the roles on that offensive line. Let's talk about those kids.
10: Yeah. Well, we'll start out the right tackle. We got Wyatt. He's a sophomore. I believe that we got Tate Schrager. He's going to be starting at right guard. We got our junior, Big Beardo, Colton Bearden in there at center, going to be snapping the ball. And then left guard, John King, another sophomore. And then left tackle, Sam Machino over there. So, you know, four out of the five are sophomores, but they're big guys. You know, John's, you know, 6'4 and 260, 270. You know, Sam's about 6'1, 250. You know, Wyatt, he's over there and standing about 6'4 and probably 250, I'd say. I don't have the – but they're good-sized kids, and they have a good head on them, and they've done a tremendous – they've earned it, you know. I mean, right. We've got other kids, but they've come up, hey. They've worked hard and put in the time in the weight room and developed themselves to where they are today. So, but they're going to grow. They're going to get better each week. And, yep, can we see possibly some mistakes tonight? Absolutely. But the coach is going to correct them. They got a good shoulder on their head. So, and then we got Bryce Branson, who plays both ways.
11: Right.
10: So, you know, we're going to see James Robert McKenzie coming in. Another big kid, 6'4", 6'5", and probably 250, our best power clean guy on the team.
11: Wow.
10: And then Easton Lane comes in, great set of hands. You know, I shouldn't compare him to Kelsey, but it reminds me a little bit the way he sits in a hole, finds a hole, accelerates to a hole, and great hands on top of it, too.
11: You know, you mentioned Bryce Branson. He came on toward the end of the year last year. I thought he had some of his better games mid-season and after. I thought he really played well.
10: He did.
11: I mean, that's that maturation process that you go through as a younger kid.
10: Absolutely.
11: And I thought his game really stepped up. So I look for some good things from him this year.
10: Yep, I do too. And I think he's going to be a big force on defense. You know, we don't have none of the sophomores. John King's going to probably play a lot on the defensive line, I would say, but that's where they're probably going to spell him, is on the defense, because we've got some guys over there. But our defense is senior, junior dominated, and that's why I think we got to lean on that defense here, you know, for the first few weeks until we get comfortable in what we want to do, because it is a brand new offense. It's not a brand new defense. It's a brand new offense, and we got to go.
11: Getting ready for the coin toss in tonight's game. Captains for Camdenton and Heritage, both represented in midfield. Steve, you got it?
9: Yeah, I think that Arkansas is receiving the ball, and so I think they won the toss, too, because he tapped him on the shoulder. They're receiving. So they won the toss and decided to take the ball. Of course, the coin toss this year, sponsored by Dex and Docks Company. Dex and Docks, if you don't want your dock flipping over, get with these guys, okay? They'll give you a nice, solid dock.
11: Just moments away from the first game in the 2026 campaign, Camdenton Lakers. I'm cautiously optimistic. This is a big school. Let's see how they fare against Heritage Rogers, Arkansas.
9: I'm surprised any at the turnout. I expected a lot more fans here for the Heritage War Eagles,
11: they're still filing in.
9: Maybe it's like L.A. They arrive late.
11: A lot of late dinner. Taco Bell.
9: There was an accident on the I-5, and so they had a little trouble getting in.
10: Oh, but we got the Laker faithful over there. They're going to make some noise.
9: Oh, yeah.
10: Hopefully they make a lot. We give them an opportunity to make a lot of noise tonight.
9: But we are fortunate, Denny, that the Heritage Band is in the stands right below us. So
11: yeah,
9: we'll be able to hear them all game, I imagine.
11: Well, we've had games before, Steve, where they've been sitting behind us.
9: Yeah, that's right.
11: It happens more often in basketball. You get the pep band right behind the scorer's table, and you're going all night long. You can't hear yourself think. So the War Eagles will receive. I think this is what Walker was wanting, right?
10: He wanted to be defense first. Yes,
11: that's what he wanted.
10: You bet. He wants to start out on defense and get that three and out right away, and then get after it. Like I said, if he can just keep Michael contained for the defensive series and he doesn't come unglued. Michael, he's pumped. He's ready to go. That offense is going to be ready to go. We're going to get to see our first look at the Laker defense after this kickoff. We got Wyatt Schindler, I believe. He plays soccer for the Lakers and comes over and comes a couple of practices a week. Brett Essen.
11: That's where you find your kickers.
10: Absolutely.
11: Hang out at the soccer park.
10: Yep. And I tell you what, we've done pretty well in the past of finding these guys.
11: Klein and Cortez back deep to receive for the War Eagles. It'll be fielded at about the 11-yard line. Return starts there to the 20, 23 or 4-yard line before he's bounced out of bounds about a yard shy of the 25.
10: Great
11: See
10: coverage.
11: Where they mark this.
10: Great coverage there. You know, they get that 11, don't dial more than 10 or 15 on the return.
11: Pretty good wind here. It's actually growing, blowing left to right across the field right now.
10: I think the core of our defensive strength is going to be our inside linebackers. Caleb Bull, outstanding player, junior, and then we got Levi Perk, senior. And they've got a lot of experience at this position.
11: Jack Presley, the quarterback, will go under center. Now explain this to me. They had four backs. Now they spread two as a tight end and a flanker. Pitch goes to the deep man. Oh, nice hit. Gain of about four. But right there to make the play, the Camden defense.
10: Braden Kerr.
11: Right there to make that play.